The Neve Trio, violinist Anna Williams, cellist Mikhail Veselov, and pianist Ari Nakamura performed five songs from Samuel Coleridge Taylor's 24 Negro Melodies, Opus 59, Number 1. Peaceful Reflections offers a blend of orchestral, chamber, choral, and organ masterpieces. Let Peaceful Reflections become your ideal companion, bringing your Sunday night to a tranquil close. Sundays 9 p.m. until midnight. If anyone's work can be called emotive and expressive, Claude Debussy is right up there at the top of the list. In their CD on the Atma Classique label from June of 2024, entitled Claude Debussy Images Retrouvées, Olivia Ebert-Bouchard and Stéphania Tétreau wanted to reinterpret Debussy's music, expanding on his piano works through their piano-cello combination. Ebert-Bouchard arranged several piano compositions for the duo to perform. An early work of Debussy's, written when he was still in his 20s, experiments with musical structures outside the confines of the Romantic era. Here are pianist Olivier Ebert-Bouchard and cellist Stéphania Tétreau performing Du Herbesque's L74 by Claude Debussy.

From composing to music administration. For the rest of his life, he ran the Paris Opera and other national music venues. Here are Joanne Fleta and the Buffalo Philharmonic spotlighting one of his most famous works, the one that won him the Prix de Rome, Escales, Ports of Call, based on his travels with the French Navy.

Jacques Ibert's Escalas, Ports of Call, was performed by the Buffalo Philharmonic under the direction of Joanne Folletta. The Classical Station is listener-supported and has been since 1978. 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Born in New York in 1952, Anthony Sidney moved to Europe to study music and by the 1970s was living full-time in Italy as a guitarist in the Italian rock band Perugia. He became a teacher and composer of guitar music and continues to perform in Italy today. His latest CD, Chiaroscuro, was released by the world premiere recording on Christmas Eve, 2024. Here's the title piece of the CD, a four-movement composition by Anthony Sidney, performed by harpist Gretchen Chalkover, guitarist Miguel Bonacea, and violist Stephen Adam Savage.

0: That was Chioscuro by Anthony Sidney, performed by the Vero Duo from Vero Beach, Florida, harpist Gretchen Schell cover, and guitarist Miguel Bonachea, along with their guest, violist Stephen Adam Savage. Susan McMillan and Peaceful Reflections come your way in a very few seconds. For preview, I'm Tom Hayakawa, wishing you a great week to come.
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Good evening and welcome to Peaceful Reflections on the Classical Station. I am Susan McMillan. I'm glad you're here. For the next few hours, we are going on a gentle musical journey through some landscapes of the imagination, places created not with paint, but with sound. We'll be moving from the Scandinavian landscapes of Percy Grainger to Chopin's world of sylphs, Poncet's Romantic Vision, and Alan Hofanis's Celestial Gate. We begin with a landscape that's constantly changing. Swedish composer Tor Ahlin's four watercolors captures different musical impressions, each with its own character and color. So rather than telling us what to see, Ahlin gives us something to imagine. Performing three of the four watercolor portraits is the Omnibus Wind Ensemble.

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Our members make the Classical Station and our education fund possible, and we want to celebrate you. Join us Tuesday, September 29th from 3:30 to 6:30 at Norse Brewing, 203 Brooks Street in Wake Forest for our Education Fund Membership Appreciation Day. Meet our announcers, enjoy refreshments, hear live music from the WCPE String Quartet, and enter to win a WCPE swag bag. This is a free public event. All are welcome. Call 919-556-5178 for more information. Peaceful Reflections continues now with a very different kind of landscape, one that exists more in the imagination than in the world around us. American composer Frank Tekeli's There Will Be Rest sets words by the poet Sarah Teasdale, looking toward a place beyond the noise and struggle of everyday life. The music begins quietly and gradually opens into something much larger. Voces 8 performs.

I shall find the crystal of peace. Above me, stars I shall find. Words of the poet Sarah Teasdale in Frank Ticelli's There Will Be Rest, performed beautifully on the classical station by Voces 8. Discover gems from the classical station's vinyl archives on Drop the Needle, this week featuring recordings of Mozart, Copland, and Prokofiev. Drop the Needle airs tomorrow and every Monday night at 7 p.m. Eastern, only on the classical station. Our next musical landscape on Peaceful Reflections comes from a composer who saw quite a bit of the world. Elias Parrish Alvers was a celebrated harpist who traveled extensively through Europe and the Middle East, performing for audiences from London to Constantinople. Those journeys helped give his music an unusually cosmopolitan character. Here is your chance to hear his harp concerto in G minor, not just as an instrument of elegance, but as a traveler's voice. Jean-Pierre Rampal conducts the Franz Liszt Chamber Orchestra. Mariel Nordman is the harp soloist.

For peaceful reflections on the classicalstation.org was Harp Concerto in G Minor by 19th century English composer Elias Parrish Alvars, widely known as the List of the Harp. The Franz Liszt Chamber Orchestra performed with soloist Marielle Nordmann. Before we leave this hour's musical landscape, there's time for one more change of scenery. Fanny Mendelssohn-Hensel's Fantasia in G minor is intimate, expressive, and wonderfully unpredictable, moving easily between moments of tension and repose. It's the kind of piece that doesn't seem to follow a map, and perhaps that's exactly what makes a Fantasia such a fitting way to carry us into next hour. Performing is the Chapel Hill, North Carolina-based cellist Nancy Green with pianist R. Larry Todd, Mendelssohn scholar and distinguished professor emeritus of music at Duke University.

0: The music of Fanny Mendelssohn Hensel on the classical station, Fantasia in G minor, performed by Nancy Green, cello, and Larry Todd, piano. Where are we headed next on Peaceful Reflections? Brahms has us dreaming of a beautiful home. Hofhannes is pointing to the heavens, and Chopin sends us spinning into a world of sylphs and spirits. All you need is your imagination. Stay tuned.
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0: You are listening to Peaceful Reflections on the Classical Station. I am Susan MacMillan. I am grateful for the opportunity to spend this time with you. We continue this next hour with more landscapes, beginning with a work by Johannes Brahms about a place of beauty and peace. How lovely is thy dwelling place, from his German Requiem, sets words from the Psalms about longing for the house of the Lord. Brahms makes the music feel tender and welcoming. Otto Klemperer conducts the Philharmonia Orchestra and Chorus.

On the classical station, your home for great classical music was How Lovely Is Thy Dwelling Place from A German Requiem by Johannes Brahms. Otto Klemperer led the Philharmonia Orchestra and Chorus. Coming in about 20 minutes will be music of the ballet Les Sylphides, based on well-known works by Frédéric Chopin. Right now, we'll move from Brahms' vision of a beautiful dwelling place toward another kind of destination, American composer Alan Hovhaness's Symphony No. 6, subtitled Celestial Gate, was inspired by his fascination with the spiritual and the timeless in Herman de Giovanni's painting of the same name. The music draws on chant-like melodies and unusual rhythms to let your imagination wander to a world that exists somewhere between the familiar and the mysterious. Helping us pass through Hovhaness's Celestial Gates is I Fiamminghi, the Orchestra of Flanders, led by Rudolf Vertin.

0: The music of Frédéric Chopin, arranged by Roy Douglas for ballet, here on the classical station. Les Sylphides was performed by the Berlin Radio Symphony Orchestra, led by Heinz Fricke. Stay with Peaceful Reflections. The journey is far from over. After the station ID, we'll head northward with Percy Grainger, spend a little time in the intimate world of Pablo Casals and Nigra Sum, and then turn toward the romantic imagination of Manuel Ponce. New scenery, new moods, same journey.
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0: This is Peaceful Reflections on the Classical Station.org. I am Susan MacMillan. It is indeed a privilege to spend this time with you and this great music. It is 11 o'clock on the eastern coast of the United States, and our journey through musical landscapes continues with music that speaks to the idea that even as everything around us changes, some things remain steady. That's at the heart of Great is Thy Faithfulness, with words by Thomas Chisholm and music by William Runyon. It's a hymn about constancy, gratitude, and quiet assurance that we're not traveling through life alone. Malcolm Archer conducts the choir of Wells Cathedral. Rupert Goff is the organist.

That was Great Is Thy Faithfulness, performed by organist Rupert Goff and the choir of Wells Cathedral. Moving ahead on the classical station is English composer Percy Grainger's Scandinavian Suite. This is a world of folk tunes, lively dances, and the kind of melodies that make you want to tap your foot. With the autumn temperatures in the air and sweaters starting to make their appearance, the timing seems just about right. So bundle up a little and travel with cellist Joel Mürschel and pianist Stephen Drury as they perform Percy Grainger's Scandinavian Suite.

Folk Music in the Recital Hall, Scandinavian Suite by Percy Grainger, performed by pianist Stephen Drury and cellist Joel Merschel. Do you love classical music? 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Just scroll down the homepage and start your journey into classical music. Well, from the Scandinavian chill, we move into the warmth of the sun. Here, the famed Catalan cellist Pablo Casals sets the words of Nigra Sum from the Song of Songs, where a woman speaks of her skin darkened by the sun, yet makes clear that her beauty has not diminished. It's a striking passage, earthy, intimate, and full of quiet confidence. Casals responds with music that is tender and deeply expressive. Dennis Keene conducts the New York City-based ensemble Voices of Ascension.

On Peaceful Reflections was Nigra Sum by Pablo Casals, performed by Dennis Keene and the Voices of Ascension. We are going to move on to another kind of warmth now, the warmth of romance and music that seems to remember what it feels like to be completely captivated by someone, or perhaps simply by the idea of love itself. And there's something about a guitar that can suddenly make the music feel as though it's being played just for you. Manuel Ponce's Sonata Romantica embraces that intimacy, drawing on the great tradition of guitar music while giving the music his own Mexican voice. Guitarist Norbert Kraft performs.

On the classical station, guitarist Norbert Kraft performed Sonata Romantica by Manuel Ponce. Tonight we have traveled through landscapes of imagination, from watercolors and distant northern places to celestial gates, music of faith, and the simple beauty of resting under the stars. I am Susan MacMillan. Thank you for spending these last hours of Sunday with me. In about 10 minutes, it will be time for my colleague Aaron Kling to call Sleepers Awake, the Classical Station's overnight to early waking hours program of great classics. He has Capriccio Espagnol, a concerto for viola da gamba, and Mozart's Fantasia in C minor to share. All of it is wonderful music chosen just for you. Until then, here is Johann Sebastian Bach's Harpsichord Concerto No. 5 in F minor, BWV 1056. Trevor Pinnock is the soloist and conductor of the English concert.

0: And that was Johann Sebastian Bach's Harpsichord Concerto No. 5 in F minor, BWV 1056, with Trevor Pinnock conducting and also as our soloist. Thank you, Susan, for announcing. I'm Aaron Kling, bringing classical music for the whole of the evening. It's Sleepers Awake, here on the Classical Station.
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Hello, everyone, and welcome once again to Sleepers Awake. I am your host, Aaron Kling, and our first piece for the evening, all the way to the morning, is Eric Satie's Nocturne Number 3, with Simona Dinnerstein playing piano. Enjoy the piece, and enjoy the show.

And that was Eric Satie's Nacien number 3, with Simona Dinnerstein playing piano. Our next piece is Anthony Sidney's Chiaroscuro, with Gretchen Schell cover playing the harp, Miguel Bonachea playing guitar, and Stephen Adam Savage playing viola.

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That was Anthony Sidney's Chiaroscuro, with Gretchen Shellcover playing harp, Miguel Bonachea playing guitar, and Stephen Adam Savage playing viola. Our next piece is Johann Gottlieb Graun's Concerto in A Minor for Viola da Gamba, performed by the Baroque Ensemble of Limoges, with Christoph Cohen as our conductor and Vitor Igelma playing viola da gamba.

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Our next piece is Claude Debussy's Six Epigraphs Antiques, performed by the Zofo Duet, featuring Keisuke Nakagoshi and Ava Maria Zimmerman playing piano.

0: And that was Claude Debussy's Six Epigraphs Antiques, performed by the Zofo Duet, with Keisuke Nakagoshi and Ava Maria Zimmerman playing piano. Ever wish you could tell us exactly what you think of the music you're hearing? Now you can. 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
0: I'm Aaron Kling. This is the Classical Station, and you're listening to Sleepers Awake. Be sure to follow us on Facebook and Instagram at the Classical Station to stay on top of all things classical. Our next piece is Giuseppe Verdi's Summer and Autumn from Four Seasons Ballet, from the opera The Sicilian Vespers, performed by the Orchestra of the Bologna Community Theater, and conducted by Riccardo Chailly. Enjoy the piece.

And that was Giuseppe Verdi's Summer and Autumn from Four Seasons Ballet, from the opera The Sicilian Vespers, performed by the orchestra of the Bologna Community Theater and conducted by Riccardo Chailly. Our next piece is Nikolai Rimsky-Korsakov's Capriccio Espagnol, Opus 34, performed by the London Symphony Orchestra and conducted by Anton Durante.

That was Nikolai Rimsky-Korsakov's Capriccio Espanol, Opus 34, performed by the London Symphony Orchestra and conducted by Antal Durante. Our next piece is Gabriel Fauré's Violin Sonata No. 1 in A, Opus 13, with Shlomo Mint playing violin and Yefim Bronfman playing piano.

0: And that was Gabriel Ferré's Violin Sonata No. 1 in A, Opus 13, with Shlomo Mint playing violin and Yefim Bronfman playing piano.
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0: 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Our next piece is Christoph Willibald von Gluck's Dance of the Blessed Spirits from Orpheus and Eurydice, performed by the Rhine Chamber Orchestra of Cologne and conducted by Jan Coranzola. This piece comes from the opera Orpheus and Eurydice, and it can be heard in the film Made in Manhattan.

And that was Christoph Willibald von Gluck's Dance of the Blessed Spirits from Orpheus and Eurydice, performed by the Rhine Chamber Orchestra of Cologne and conducted by Jan Gorenzola. Our next piece is Franz Schubert's Musical Moments, D780, performed by Michel D'Alberto, who played piano.

And that was Franz Schubert's Musical Moments, D780, with Michel D'Alberto playing piano. Our next piece is Joseph Haydn's Symphony No. 22 in E-flat, The Philosopher, performed by the National Arts Center Orchestra of Canada and conducted by Pinka Zukerman. Enjoy the piece.

0: And that was Joseph Haydn's Symphony No. 22 in E-flat, The Philosopher, performed by the National Arts Center Orchestra of Canada and conducted by Pinchas Zukerman.
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0: 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Our next piece is Wolfgang Amadeus Mozart's Fantasia in C minor, K475, featuring Andreas Hefliger playing piano.

Wolfgang Amadeus Mozart's Fantasia in C minor, K-475, was the piece you just heard, featuring Andreas Hefliger playing piano. Our next piece is Richard Strauss's Prelude from Capriccio, Opus 85, performed by the New Stockholm Chamber Orchestra and conducted by Asa-Pekka Salonen. But before we begin, save the date. Tuesday, September 29th, join the classical station at Norse Brewing, 203 Brook Street in Wake Forest from 3:30 to 6:30 for our Education Fund Membership Appreciation Day. 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

0: Our last piece was Richard Strauss's Prelude from Capriccio, Opus 85, performed by the New Stockholm Chamber Orchestra and conducted by Asa-Pekka Salonen.
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0: And our next piece is Johann Sebastian Bach's Violin Concerto No. 2 in E, BWV 1042, with Janine Jansen and friends. Janine Jansen will be playing violin.

0: And our last piece was Johann Sebastian Bach's Violin Concerto No. 2 in E, BWV 1042, with Janine Jansen and friends. Janine Jansen played violin for this piece.
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0: 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Our next piece is Camille Saint-Saëns Piano Concerto No. 5 in F, Opus 103, Egyptian, performed by the City of Birmingham Symphony Orchestra, and conducted by Zachary Aramo, with Stephen Huff playing piano.

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Our next piece is Robert Schumann's Fantasy in C, Opus 17, featuring Murray Pariah playing piano.

0: And that was Robert Schumann's Fantasy in C, Opus 17, with Murray Pariah playing piano.
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0: You're listening to Sleepers Awake with your host, Aaron Kling. But not for much longer, because up next is Rise and Shine with Richard McCorkle. It's been wonderful being all of your host here on the Classical Station. Our next piece is Girolamo Frescobaldi's Partita from the Ballet, with Elliot Frisk as our guitarist. Enjoy the piece.

And that was Girolamo Frescobaldi's Partita from the Ballet, with Elliot Fisk playing guitar. And the final piece of Sleepers Awake is Ludwig von Beethoven's Triple Concerto in C, Opus 56, performed by the Berlin Philharmonic and conducted by Herbert von Karajan, with Mark Zeltzer playing piano, Anna-Sophie Mutter playing violin, and Yo-Yo Ma, the cello. Richard McCorkle is now coming to the microphone. Take care, everyone. Enjoy Rise and Shine.

Herr von Karajan's conducting the Berlin Philharmonic, performing Triple Concerto in C by Ludwig van Beethoven. Our pianist was Mark Seltzer. Our violinist was Anna Sophie Mutter. And our cellist was Yo-Yo Ma. We continue with Peter Tchaikovsky, The Seasons. These will be a selection from the piece. Pianist Barry Douglas performs.

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Good morning and welcome to Rise and Shine on the Classical Station, your home of great classical music. My name is Richard McCorkle. It's a pleasure spending this Monday morning with you. I hope you had a great weekend. Today is September 28th, 2026, and let's take a look at the weather for Central and Eastern North Carolina. Today will be sunny with a high near 81. Tonight will be partly cloudy with a low around 60. And tomorrow for our Tuesday, it'll be mostly sunny with a high near 83. Current conditions at the Raleigh-Durham International Airport, we have a few clouds with a temperature of 56 degrees. And in a few moments, I'll be announcing our classical conundrum for today. This week's conundrum theme is night. And great classical music will be our faithful companion this morning, with works that we can look forward to by composers such as Peter Tchaikovsky, prolific Austrian composer Wolfgang Amadeus Mozart, and German Baroque master Johann Sebastian Bach. Let's begin our Monday edition of Rise and Shine and get our morning off to a great start with Italian composer Giulio Segni, who lived from 1498 till 1561. The Consort Veneto will perform three ricercars. Giovanni Tofano will direct, and a ricercar is an instrumental composition written in a fugal style.

Giulio Segni with his Three Ricci Cars. Giovanni Tufano directed the Consort Veneto. Tens of thousands of people listen to the classical station every week, and we are grateful for every one of them. 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If you know the answer, you can message us on Facebook or call me in the studio at 919-556-0123. We continue with German Baroque master Johann Sebastian Bach. Jean Lehmann will direct Tafelmusik. They'll perform Violin Concerto No. 1 in A minor. Our violinist is Jean Lehmann.

Violinist Jean Lehmann directing Tafel Musik, performing Violin Concerto No. 1 in A minor by Johann Sebastian Bach. 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Tonight featuring recordings of Mozart, Copland, and Prokofiev. Drop the Needle airs tonight at 7 p.m. Eastern, only on the Classical Station. Let's continue with prolific Austrian composer Wolfgang Amadeus Mozart. We will listen to his Trio No. 1 in C for flute and strings. Our flutist is Jean-Pierre Rampal. Isaac Stern will play violin. And playing cello is Mstislav Rostropovich.

We just enjoyed Trio No. 1 in C for Flute and Strings by Wolfgang Amadeus Mozart. Jean Pierre Rampal played flute. Isaac Stern played violin. And playing cello was Mstislav Rostropovich. Let's continue with Francesco Veracini. The Alberto Martini will direct Academy Philharmonic performing Overture No. 1 in B-flat.

The Academy Philharmonic performing Overture No. 1 in B-flat by Francesco Veracini. Alberto Martini directed. We continue with Peter Tchaikovsky. The Orpheus Chamber Orchestra will perform Lenski's aria from Eugene Onegin. Mishka Maisky plays cello.

0: Lenski's aria from Eugene Onegin by Peter Tchaikovsky. The Orpheus Chamber Orchestra performed, and our featured cellist was Mishka Maisky.
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0: 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My name is Richard McCorkle, and it is a pleasure spending this morning with you, listening to the music that we love and getting our day to a great start. Today is Monday. I hope you enjoyed your weekend, September 28th, 2026. Let's take a look at the weather for Central and Eastern North Carolina. Today will be sunny with a high near 81. Tonight will be partly cloudy with a low around 60. And tomorrow, for our Tuesday, it'll be mostly sunny with a high near 83. Current conditions at the Raleigh-Durham International Airport, we have a few clouds with a temperature of 56 degrees. And in a few moments, I'll be announcing our classical conundrum for today. This week's conundrum theme is night. And great classical music continues this hour with works by Johann David Heinecken, Joseph Haydn, and Giuseppe Verdi, among others. Let's start this hour with Italian Baroque composer The Red Priest, Antonio Vivaldi. Nikolaus Esterházy Sinfonia will perform Sleep and Sunrise from Bassoon Concerto in B-flat, also known as The Night. Bela Drahos will direct, and our featured bassoonist is Thomas Benkox.

Some wonderful Baroque fare. Antonio Vivaldi with Sleep and Sunrise from Bassoon Concerto in B-flat. Our bassoonist Thomas Bancox joined the Nicholas Esterházy Sinfonia under the direction of Béla Drahos. This week's classical conundrum theme is night, and here is today's classical conundrum. Can you name the Mussorgsky piece inspired by Nikolai Gogol's short story, St. John's Eve? Can you name the Mussorgsky piece inspired by Nikolai Gogol's short story, St. John's Eve? If you know the answer, you can message us on Facebook or call us in the studio at 919-556-0123. We continue with Italian flutist and composer of the 19th century, Cesare Ciardi, who lived from 1818 till 1877. The Orchestra Sinfonica del Friuli Venezia Giulia will perform L'Eco dell'Arno. Stefan Frost will direct, and our flutist is Roberto Fabriciani.

Chase Ray Chardy with L'Eco dell'Arno, performed by the Orchestra Sinfonica del Friuli Venezia Giulia. Stefan Frost directed, and our flute player was Roberto Fabriciani. Let's continue with Giuseppe Verdi with the prelude to the opera Aida. The Vienna Philharmonic will perform under the direction of Giuseppe Sinopoli.

We just listened to the Vienna Philharmonic perform Prelude to Aida by Giuseppe Verdi. Giuseppe Sinopoli conducted. We continue with Joseph Haydn's Horn Concerto No. 1 in D. Christopher Warren Green conducts the London Chamber Orchestra. Michael Thompson will be our featured horn player.

Joseph Haydn's Horn Concerto No. 1 in D, performed by the London Chamber Orchestra under the direction of Christopher Warren Green. Our horn player was Michael Thompson. Thanks to iBiblio at the University of North Carolina for its streaming support. iBiblio, the Internet's library, helps the classical station bring great classical music to the world. 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Be sure to follow us on Facebook and Instagram at The Classical Station to stay on top of all things classical. We continue with Johann David Heineken, who lived from 1683 till 1729. The Musica Antiqua of Cologne will perform Concerto in G. Reinhard Goebel directs.

0: We just enjoyed the Musica Antiqua of Cologne performing Concerto in G by Johann David Heineken. Reinhard Goebel conducted. 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
0: And good morning to you. You're listening to Rise and Shine on the Classical Station. I'm Richard McCorkle. It's a pleasure spending this Monday morning with you, listening to the music that we love to get our day off to a great start. Today is Monday. I hope you enjoyed your weekend. It is September 28th, 2026, and let's take a look at the weather for Central and Eastern North Carolina. Today will be sunny with a high near 81. Tonight will be partly cloudy with a low around 60. And tomorrow for our Tuesday, it'll be mostly sunny with a high near 83. Current conditions at the Raleigh-Durham International Airport, we have a few clouds with a temperature of 58 degrees. And in a few moments, I'll be announcing our classical conundrum for today for the final time before revealing today's answer. This week's conundrum theme is night. And great classical music continues this hour with works by Henry Purcell and Darius Milhaud. Let's enjoy a work by George Friedrich Handel, the German-British composer. This will be an arrangement by Hamilton Hardy. The Pittsburgh Symphony Orchestra will perform music for the Royal Fireworks. Andre Previn conducts.

Music for the Royal Fireworks, composed by George Friedrich Handel. It was an arrangement by Hamilton Hardy. Andre Previn conducted the Pittsburgh Symphony Orchestra. This week's classical conundrum theme is night, and here is today's classical conundrum. Can you name the Mussorgsky piece inspired by Nikolai Gogol's short story, St. John's Eve? Can you name the Mussorgsky piece inspired by Nikolai Gogol's short story, St. John's Eve? If you know the answer, you can message us on Facebook or call us in the studio at 919-556-0123. We continue with a performance from the Vienna Philharmonic's 2013 New Year's Day concert. Franz Welser-Motz will conduct Music of the Spheres by Joseph Strauss.

From the Vienna Philharmonic's 2013 New Year's Day concert, Music of the Spheres by Josef Strauss, Franz Welsermost conducted. We continue with French composer Darius Milhaud, who lived from 1892 till 1974. The Eastman Wind Ensemble will perform Province from Suite Francaise. Frédéric Fennel directs.

Frédéric Fennel directing the Eastman Wind Ensemble, performing Province from Suite Française by French composer Darius Milhaud. Tonight, Monday Night at the Symphony, features the Dresden Philharmonic Orchestra, which was founded in 1870. The program features music from Richard Wagner, Ludwig van Beethoven, Robert Schumann, and more. Violinist Sarah Chang performs Max Bruch's Violin Concerto No. 1 as Kurt Mazur holds the baton. The concert begins tonight at 8 p.m. Eastern, right after Drop the Needle, only on the Classical Station. And today's Classical Conundrum is made possible by Duke Arts Presents, featuring Camerata Nordica, performing works by Mozart, Shostakovich, and Mendelssohn, Sunday, October 4th, 7 p.m. at Baldwin Auditorium.

This week's classical conundrum theme is night, and here is today's classical conundrum. Can you name the Mussorgsky piece inspired by Nikolai Gogol's short story St. John's Eve? If you guessed Night on Bald Mountain, you are correct. It depicts a witch's Sabbat on Bald Mountain on the night before St. John's Day, drawing on Slavic pagan traditions, fertility rituals, and the gathering of spirits. Amazingly, Mussorgsky composed it in one night. I want to thank everybody who participated. We had Minor and Carrie, Christine and Rico in Montpelier, Virginia, Scott and Edith in Kill Devil Hills, Doug in Apex, Paul and Garner, Roger in Nashville, North Carolina, Andrew in Jackson, Mississippi, Alicia in Mebane, Andrew in St. Louis, Missouri, Ann in Chapel Hill, Barb in Cary, Bev in Durham, Bill in Mebane, Charlie in Williamston, Cynthia in Clayton, Linda in David in Manteo, Dennis in Wheaton, Illinois, Diane in Chapel Hill, Fernando and Marion Snowcamp, Gordon and Linda in Southern Pines, Greg and Julie in Cleveland Heights, Ohio, Henrik in Chapel Hill, Jackson in Raleigh, Jeff and Autumn in Whitsitt, Jenny in Durham, Kelly in Smithfield, Sean and Gracie in Holly Springs, Mark in Gouldsboro, Pennsylvania, Ginger in Boone, Marsha in Chapel Hill, Jim in Liberty, Joanne in Wilson, John in Holly Springs, Kathy in Randleman, Kim in Fayetteville, Lisa and Carlos in Durham, Matt in Burlington, Michael in Peoria, Illinois, Pamela and Greg in Morrisville, Stephen Graham, John in Asheville, Stephen in Hillsboro, Thayer and Tammy in Chapel Hill, Tim in Rocky Mount, Tom in Garner, Tricia in Whitsitt, Wanda in Hope Mills, and Willard in Apex. Thank you again for all who participated. Well, let's play Night on Bald Mountain by Modius Mussorgsky. Maurice Janssens will conduct the Oslo Philharmonic Orchestra.

Night on Bald Mountain by Modest Mussorgsky. Maurice Jansons conducted the Oslo Philharmonic Orchestra. 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

perform without a conductor in a program featuring Swedish folk tunes and works by Mozart, Shostakovich, and Mendelssohn. This also includes Mendelssohn's octet, composed when he was just 16 years old. More information at dukearts.org. You're listening to Rise and Shine on the Classical Station. I'm Richard McCorkle, and it is a pleasure spending this morning with you, getting our week off to a great start. Let's continue with Henry Purcell, the Suite from The Prophetess. Jordi Savall directs the Concert of Nations.

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0: Good morning, and you're listening to Rise and Shine on the Classical Station. I'm Richard McCorkle. It's a pleasure spending this morning with you, listening to the music that we love, getting our day off to a great start. Hope you had a great weekend. Today is Monday, September 28th, 2026, and we have some great works coming our way by Spanish composer Gaspar Sanz, as well as German Baroque composer Georg-Philipp Telemann. In the meantime, let's enjoy a work by Austrian composer of the transitional classical to romantic eras, Johann Nepomuk Hummel. Bozar Trio will perform Piano Trio No. 1 in E-flat.

Austrian composer Johann Nepomuk Hummel, with his piano trio number 1 in E-flat, performed by Beaux-Arts Trio. Every week on All Request Friday and the Saturday Evening Request program, you can request your classical favorites and send a special dedication by clicking Request Music on the Classical Station app or at theclassicalstation.org. It's easy, and we love hearing what you have chosen for us. Let's continue with German Baroque composer Georg Philipp Telemann. The Academy of St. Martin in the Fields will perform Concerto in E-flat for two horns from Tafelmusik. Iona Brown directs, and our tune horn players are Hermann Baumann and Timothy Brown.

Herman Baumann and Timothy Brown playing horn with the Academy of St. Martin in the Fields under the direction of Iona Brown, performing Concerto in E-flat for two horns from Tafel Musik. Georg Philipp Telemann was our composer. You're listening to Rise and Shine on the Classical Station, your home of great classical music. I'm Richard McCorkle. It's a pleasure spending this morning with you, listening to the music that we love. Classical Cafe is coming up shortly, featuring the works of Franz Schubert, Wolfgang Amadeus Mozart, and Josef Strauss, and more. So be sure to stay with us and continue to listen to Classical Cafe with your host, George Leaf, right here on the Classical Station. We continue with Spanish composer Gaspar Sanz. This is an arrangement by Ángel Romero, and he will be performing Suite Española.

0: Guitarist Donkel Romero with his arrangement by a composition by Gaspar Sanz, the Suite Española.
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3: Welcome to Classical Cafe. I'm your host, George Leaf. So glad to have you listening along with me today. I look forward to sharing some great music with you. First, though, my thanks to Richard McCorkle for getting us off to a great start with Rise and Shine. We will begin our program with music by Wolfgang Amadeus Mozart. His violin concerto No. 2 in D major. It was composed in 1775 and Mozart was 19 years old. Mozart was an excellent violinist, taught by his renowned father. And after playing one of his concerti, Mozart wrote to his father saying, "Everyone praised my beautiful, pure tone." In our recording, we'll hear beautiful, pure tones from the violin of Gidon Kremer, with Nicholas Harnoncourt conducting the Vienna Philharmonic.

What better way to start the morning than with the music of Mozart? We heard his violin concerto number 2 in D major. In that recording, Gidon Kremer was our violin soloist. Nicholas Harnoncourt conducted the Vienna Philharmonic. You help make music of education possible. 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Also, enter to win a WCPE swag bag. This free public event is open to everyone. 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This week, featuring recordings of music by Mozart, Copland, and Prokofiev. Drop the Needle airs tonight at 7 p.m. Eastern, only on the Classical Station. And now to round out this hour of Classical Cafe, we have music by a lesser-known Polish composer, Ignacy Feliks Dobrzyński. He lived from 1807 to 1867 and was a classmate of Frédéric Chopin at the Warsaw Conservatory. Like Chopin, Dobrzyński was a piano virtuoso, but unlike Chopin, he also wrote orchestral music. We'll hear his second symphony, which he labeled a symphony in the characteristic spirit of Polish music. In this recording, Łukasz Borowicz conducts the Polish Radio Symphony of Warsaw.

0: We have enjoyed the music of Polish composer Ignaz Felix Dobrzyński. That was his Symphony No. 2 in C minor, which he labeled a symphony in the characteristic spirit of Polish music. In that recording, Łukasz Borowicz conducted the Polish Radio Symphony of Warsaw. 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Looking ahead to our next hour on Classical Cafe, we'll hear works by Franz Schubert, Joseph Martin Krauss, Joseph Strauss, and Thomas Arne. You won't want to miss a note.
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0: Welcome back to Classical Cafe. I'm your host, George Leaf. Delighted to have you listening along this Monday morning. We'll begin this hour with music by Franz Schubert, that amazingly prolific but sadly short-lived Austrian composer. Among Schubert's many works for solo piano is his Sonata in A Minor, Deutschlisting 537, a work he wrote in 1817. Our performance is by Paul Lewis.

0: Music by Franz Schubert. We heard his Sonata in A Minor, Deutsch Listing 537, performed for us by Paul Lewis.
1: Passion, desire, danger. 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
0: Next on Classical Cafe, music by Josef Martin Krauss. He was born in Germany in 1756 and moved to Sweden when he was 20. After a few struggling years there, the Swedish king took note of him, gave him a position at court, and sent Krauss on a long tour of Europe, during which he met such great composers as Haydn and Mozart. Krauss has been called the Swedish Mozart because he and Mozart had almost exactly the same lifespan. We'll hear the incidental music that Krauss wrote for Molière's play Amphitryon. Our recording is by the Omnibus Wind Ensemble.

the delightful music of Josef Martin Krauss. We heard his incidental music for Amphitryon. In our recording, we heard the Omnibus Wind Ensemble. This week, Monday Night at the Symphony features the Dresden Philharmonic Orchestra, which was founded in 1870. The program features music by Richard Wagner, Ludwig van Beethoven, Robert Schumann, and more. Violinist Sarah Chang performs Max Bruch's Violin Concerto No. 1 with Kurt Mazur conducting. The concert begins Monday night at 8 p.m. Eastern, right after Drop the Needle, only on theclassicalstation.org. And Classical Cafe continues now with music by Josef Strauss, who lived from 1827 to 1870. He was the younger brother of Johann Strauss Jr., the famous waltz king. Josef Strauss was not just a composer, but also an engineer, an inventor, and a mathematician. His older brother joked that Josef was the more talented, and he was really the more popular. We'll hear the Greetings Waltz by Josef Strauss, Andres Nelson conducting the Vienna Philharmonic.

Applause for the Vienna Philharmonic and conductor Andras Nelsons in their performance of the Greetings Waltz by Joseph Strauss. Love classical music? 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And now to round out this hour of our program, we head to the British Isles for work by Thomas Arne, who lived from 1710 to 1778. His most famous composition by far is the song Rule Britannia. He also wrote much music for the theater and four symphonies. We will hear his Symphony No. 3 in E-flat major. Adrian Shepherd conducts Cantilena.

0: the music of British composer Thomas Arne. That was his delightful Symphony No. 3 in E-flat major. Adrian Shepherd conducted Cantilena. 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You won't want to miss a note.
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0: Welcome back to Classical Cafe. I'm your host, George Leaf, and we begin this hour with music by Anton Reicha, who lived from 1770 to 1836. As a teenager living in Bonn, he knew Beethoven. And after living for years in Vienna, Reicha moved to Paris, where he was appointed to a professorship at the famed Paris Conservatory. Reicha mostly wrote chamber music and focused especially on wind ensembles, a genre that he thought others had neglected. We'll hear his Wind Quintet, Opus 88, No. 2, played for us by the Bel Fiato Quintet.

A charming work by Anton Reicha. We heard his Wind Quintet, Opus 88, number 2. It was played for us by the Bel Fiato Quintet. Celebrate the power of music education and meet our announcers. 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Next on Classical Cafe, music by Fanny Mendelssohn Hensel, who lived from 1805 to 1847. She was the older sister of Felix Mendelssohn, and the two of them were very close. We will hear her Fantasy in G minor for cello and piano. Our performers are Nancy Green playing the cello and R. Larry Todd, piano.

We have enjoyed the music of Fanny Mendelssohn Hensel. That was her Fantasy in G minor for cello and piano. Our performers were Nancy Green playing the cello and R. Larry Todd piano. 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And now for our penultimate piece, we turn to Muzio Clementi, who lived from 1752 to 1832. He was Italian-born, but spent most of his life in England, where he was renowned as a piano virtuoso, a composer, and a businessman who developed and sold his own line of pianos. We'll hear Clementi's Symphony in B-flat major, Opus 18, No. 1, a work published in London in 1787. Matthias Baumert conducts the London Mozart Players.

The engaging music of Muzio Clementi. That was his Symphony in B-flat major, Opus 18, number 1. In that recording, Matthias Bommert conducted the London Mozart Players. Well, it's been my pleasure to bring you the music today on Classical Cafe. I invite you to stay tuned for As You Like It coming up next with your host, James Steelman. You'll be hearing works by Haydn, Schumann, Mozart, and other great composers. To round out our program, I've chosen a work for us to enjoy by Horatio Parker, an American composer who lived from 1863 to 1919. We will hear his suite for piano, violin, and cello. Our performance is by the Toledo Trio.

0: and lovely work by American composer Horatio Parker to conclude our program today. That was his suite for piano, violin, and cello, played for us by the Toledo Trio. My name is George Leaf, and I hope you have enjoyed the music today as much as I have enjoyed bringing it to you. Please stay tuned now for As You Like It with your host, James Steelman.
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2: Good afternoon and welcome to As You Like It on the Classical Station, member-supported and volunteer-powered since 1978. I'm James Steelman, and coming up, we'll be enjoying works by Robert Schumann, Wolfgang Amadeus Mozart, but first, Joseph Haydn's Trumpet Concerto in E-flat. Haydn wrote this concerto in 1796 for a brand new instrument, the keyed trumpet, which could finally play a full chromatic scale instead of just notes of a bugle call. It was one of the last works Haydn completed, and trumpeters still consider it the pinnacle of the classical repertoire for their instrument. Here's Maurice André with the Munich Chamber Orchestra.

Maurice André joined Hans Stadelmeier and the Munich Chamber Orchestra for that performance of Joseph Haydn's Trumpet Concerto in E-flat. Robert Schumann's Papillon, French for butterflies, is a set of short piano pieces inspired by a masked ball in a novel by Jean Paul, one of Schumann's favorite writers. Schumann even numbered the pieces to match specific characters and dance scenes from the book. Pianist Bernard D'Ascoli brings each of these fleeting characters to life at the keyboard.

That was Papillon, delightfully performed by Bernard D'Ascoli, composed by Robert Schumann. Discover gems from the Classical Station's vinyl archives on Drop the Needle, this week featuring recordings of Mozart, Copland, and Prokofiev. Drop the Needle airs tonight at 7 p.m. Eastern only on the Classical Station. Mozart wrote his Symphony No. 40 in G minor during a single astonishing summer in 1788, completing three full symphonies in about 6 weeks, with no record anyone ever asked him for them. It's one of only two symphonies he ever set in a minor key, giving it a restless, urgent energy. Bruno Walter leads the Columbia Symphony Orchestra in this 1959 recording.

0: Bruno Walter conducted the Columbia Symphony in that 1959 recording of Mozart's Symphony No. 40 in G minor.
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0: Good afternoon. This is As You Like It, here on the Classical Station, keeping great classical music alive for future generations, thanks to you, our listeners. 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I'm James Steelman, and coming up, we'll be enjoying Franz Schubert, Maurice Ravel, but first, Antonio Vivaldi's The Four Seasons. Vivaldi didn't just write the Four Seasons, he published a set of sonnets alongside it, describing barking dogs, buzzing flies, and thunderstorms, then wrote music to match those images note for note. It's one of the earliest and most vivid examples of program music in history. Nigel Kennedy leads the English Chamber Orchestra from the violin.
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Nigel Kennedy was both the violin soloist and the conductor of the English Chamber Orchestra in that performance of Antonio Vivaldi's The Four Seasons. 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Schubert wrote this overture when he was only about 14 years old, still a student, and yet it already shows the melodic gift that would define his career. It's a rare chance to hear Schubert finding his voice years before the songs and symphonies that made him famous. The St. Luke Chamber Ensemble performs it for us today.

That was young Franz Schubert's Overture in C for String Quintet, performed by St. Luke's Chamber Ensemble. Despite its somber title, Maurice Ravel's Pavane for a Dead Princess isn't a funeral piece at all. He once said he simply liked how the words sounded together. The music imagines a slow, stately dance once performed by a young princess at the Spanish court, evoking a gentle nostalgia rather than grief. Vladimir Ashkenazy performs Ravel's original version for solo piano.

0: Vladimir Ashkenazi performing Maurice Ravel's Pavane for a Dead Princess.
1: 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The important time period of classical music began over at least three, maybe four centuries ago. And thanks to listeners like you, the classical station can continue spreading the joy of the timeless genre that is classical music all around the world for generations to come.
0: Good afternoon, and thank you for joining me for As You Like It on the Classical Station, where we love this music every bit as much as you do. My name is James Steelman, and coming up, we'll be enjoying works by Vincent Dundy, Heinrich Innatz, Franz von Bieber. But first, Aitor Villa-Lobos, his string quartet number one. Villa-Lobos wrote 17 string quartets across his lifetime, making them a kind of musical diary of Brazil's most prolific composer. This early quartet already blends European classical form with the rhythm and colors of Brazilian folk music, a fusion that Villa-Lobos would explore for the rest of his life. The Quarteto Latinoamericano performs it for us now.

That was Ettore Villa-Lobos String Quartet No. 1, performed by the Quartetto Latinoamericano. Are you new to the Classical Station? Well, come celebrate with us. Join us Tuesday, September 29th, that's tomorrow, from 3:30 to 6:30 at Norse Brewing, 203 Brooks Street in Wake Forest, for our Education Fund Award Ceremony and Membership Appreciation Day. 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And next we have Vincent Dendy's Symphony on a French Mountain Air, Opus 25. Dendy built this symphony around a folk song he collected himself while hiking through the Cévennes Mountains in southern France. Rather than writing a piano concerto, he, however, rove the piano through the entire orchestra as an equal voice, blending the folk melody with symphonic ambition. Nicole Henriot Schweitzer is the pianist, with Charles Munch leading the Boston Symphony Orchestra.

conducted the Boston Symphony Orchestra and pianist Nicole Henriot-Schweitzer in that performance of Vincent d'Indy's Symphony on a French Mountain Air. Did you know that many companies will double or even triple their employees' donations to nonprofits? 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And stay tuned at the top of the hour for Allegro with Mark Schreiner. We'll be enjoying works by Richard Wagner, Jean Sibelius, Florence Price, the 5:30 Waltz, and much, much more. Immediately following As You Like It at the top of the hour, that's Allegro with Mark Schreiner. Next we have Heinrich Ignaz Franz von Bieber and his skillful and melodic harmonies. Heinrich Bieber loved to retune his violins for unusual effects, a trick called scordatura. And this collection shows off just how strange and beautiful those altered tunings could sound. Part 6, which we'll be listening to now, is drawn from a set Bieber designed almost like a tuning experiment set to music. Jean LeMond directs the period instrument ensemble Tafelmusik in this rich and resonant reading.

0: on the classical station. 17th century composer Heinrich Ignaz Franz von Weber, Skillful and Melodic Harmonies, Part 6. Jean Lehmann conducted Tafelmusik. 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
0: Thank you so much for listening to theclassicalstation.org, and welcome to Allegro. I'm Mark Schreiner. It is wonderful to have you with us. More great classical music lies ahead in this hour alone. We'll dance with Alexander Borodin, listen to a villanelle for horn and orchestra by Paul Dukas, enjoy a scene from Swan Lake with Peter Ilyich Tchaikovsky, and play a piano concerto in one movement with great American composer Florence Price. But first, the prelude to the first act of Richard Wagner's opera Lohengrin, music provided by the Metropolitan Opera Orchestra.

On the Classical Station, we kicked off the Allegro program with the prelude to the first act of Richard Wagner's opera Lohengrin, music provided by the Metropolitan Opera Orchestra. A little later, we will hear the piano concerto in one movement of American composer Florence Price. That was rediscovered and is being re-admired. Only came to surface less than 10 years ago, even though it was written in the mid-20th century. But first, the march section from Jean Sibelius's Corellia Suite, Opus 11. Vladimir Ashkenazy conducts the Philharmonia Orchestra.

on the Allegro program, the A la Marcia section from Sibelius's Corelia Suite. Vladimir Ashkenazy conducted the Philharmonia Orchestra. A little later, we'll take in a scene from Tchaikovsky's Swan Lake, but first, the Piano Concerto in One Movement, a work by American composer Florence Price. Her dates were 1887 to 1953. She spent most of her life in and around the American Midwest in Chicago and was a well-known composer in the first several decades of the 20th century. She contended in that era with the fact that she was a woman and a black person in a field dominated by men and those with European backgrounds. But her work was rewarded and was played, but then unfortunately in the second half of the 20th century slipped away and she died. And there has been the most wonderful recovery of her work over the last several years. A large cache of her manuscripts was discovered in a house in Chicago less than 10 years ago. The piece we're about to hear was among them. Michael Repper conducts the New York Youth Symphony. Our featured pianist is Michelle Kahn.

on the classical station a really sparkling recording of American composer Florence Price, her work Piano Concerto in One Movement. Michael Repper conducting the New York Youth Symphony. Our featured pianist was Michelle Kahn. A little later, we'll hear a Villanelle for horn and orchestra by Paul Dukas, but first a scene from Tchaikovsky's much-loved ballet, Swan Lake. Mstislav Rostropovich conducts the Berlin Philharmonic. Our featured violinist is Leon Spierer and our cellist, Eberhard Finke.

On the classical station, a scene from Tchaikovsky's Swan Lake. Mieczysław Rostropovich conducted the Berlin Philharmonic. Our violinist was Leon Spierer, our cellist Eberhard Finke. We have a question for you. 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And of course, we thank you for listening to great classical music on the classical station. In a little bit, we'll dance the Polovtsian dances from Prince Igor by Alexander Borodin, but first a villanelle for horn and orchestra by Paul Dukas. Kurt Mazur conducts the Leipzig Gewandhaus Orchestra. Our featured horn player is Hermann Baumann.

Paul Dukas, Villanelle for horn and orchestra on the classical station. Kurt Mazur conducting the Leipzig Gewandhaus Orchestra. Our featured horn player was the global virtuoso Hermann Baumann. Lots more great classical music coming up in our next hour here on the classical station. It'll include our 5:30 waltz, which is Johann Strauss Jr.'s City and Country Polka. And we'll also hear, just favorite after favorite, the Can-Can from Jacques Offenbach's Orpheus in the Underworld, and we'll even have some music from North Carolina composer Dan Locklear. All that and more coming up the next hour here on the Classical Station. But first, the Polovetsian Dances from Prince Igor by Alexander Borodin. Adrian Lieper conducts the Royal Philharmonic Orchestra.

0: The Pavlovian Dances from Prince Igor by Alexander Borodin. Adrian Leeper conducting the Royal Philharmonic Orchestra. More great classical music coming up. Get ready for Jacques Offenbach's Can-Can.
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0: Welcome to Allegro on the classical station. I'm Mark Schreiner. So wonderful you're here. More great classical music coming in this hour, and we're only about 30 minutes away from your daily three-quarter time treat, the 5:30 waltz. Today, the City and Country Polka by Johann Strauss Jr. But let's begin with something fun. The Can-Can from Orpheus in the Underworld by Jacques Offenbach. Johannes Wiltner conducts the Slovak State Philharmonic Orchestra.

We kicked off this hour of Allegro and Real Style with the Can-Can from Orpheus in the Underworld by Jacques Offenbach, Johannes Wiltner conducting the Slovak State Philharmonic Orchestra. A little later, we'll dance a tango with Itak Elbenith and famed Australian guitarist John Williams. But first, the finale from Johannes Brahms' Horn Trio in E-flat, Opus 40, music provided by the Nash Ensemble.

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The finale from Horn Trio in E-flat, Opus 40. Music provided by the Nash Ensemble. 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A little later, we'll dance a tango with Itzhak Albinith, but first, a composition by North Carolina composer Dan Locklear, Hughes. Slovak Radio Symphony Orchestra is conducted by Kirk Trevor.

colorful music by North Carolina composer Dan Locklear. It's entitled Hues, Slovak Radio Symphony Orchestra, conducted by Kirk Trevor. A little later, we'll have our 5:30 waltz, just about 6 or 7 minutes from now. Johann Strauss Jr.'s City and Country Polka. That'll feature the Vienna Philharmonic, conducted by Carlos Kleiber. But first, a tango by Itzhak Albinith and played for us by the guitarist John Williams.

on the classical station A Tango by composer Itzhak Albinith and played for us by the guitarist John Williams. In a few moments, our daily three-quarter time treat, the 5:30 waltz. But first, I wanted to let you know that this week, tonight, Monday night at the Symphony, will feature the Dresden Philharmonic Orchestra, founded in 1870. Our program will feature music from Richard Wagner, Ludwig von Beethoven, Robert Schumann, and more. Violinist Sarah Chang performs Max Bruch's Violin Concerto No. 1 as Kurt Mazur holds the baton. Join me, Mark Schreiner, tonight for the concert, which begins at 8 p.m. Eastern, right after Drop the Needle, only here on theclassicalstation.org. Well, it's that time again, 5:30 p.m. Eastern, our daily waltz, The City and Country, a polka by Johann Strauss Jr. Carlos Kleber conducts the Vienna Philharmonic.

Applause in Vienna for Johann Strauss Jr.'s City and Country Polka with the Vienna Philharmonic, conducted by Carlos Kleber. And that was your 5:30 waltz for today. Join us every weekday at 5:30 p.m. for a waltz, usually in the grand Viennese style. Well, coming up next, music of Antonin Dvorak, a Polonaise in E-flat, and Tel Dorati conducts the Detroit Symphony Orchestra.

On the classical station, Polonaise in E-flat by Antonin Dvorak and Tel Dorati conducted the Detroit Symphony Orchestra. In a little while, we'll hear just a peaceful piece of music, Summer Evening, by composer Frederick Delius. But first, the Brandenburg Concerto No. 3 in G by Johann Sebastian Bach. Rinaldo Alessandrini conducts the Capriccio Italiano.

the sounds of Johann Sebastian Bach's Brandenburg Concerto No. 3 in the key of G. On the classical station, Rinaldo Alessandrini conducted the Capriccio Italiano. Well, in our next hour, we've got more great classical music coming, including Symphony No. 41 in C by Mozart. You may know it as the Jupiter Symphony. That'll feature the North German Radio Philharmonic, conducted by Andrew Manzi. You don't want to miss that. And we'll also have a American composition, Sketches on the Folk Song Shenandoah. All that and more coming up in our next hour here on the Classical Station. But first, let's spend a summer evening with Frederick Delius. Vernon Handley conducts the London Philharmonic Orchestra.

0: on the classical station, Summer Evening by composer Frederick Delius, the London Philharmonic Orchestra conducted by Vernon Hendley. Coming up next on the classical station, more great classical music.
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0: Thank you so much for listening to theclassicalstation.org. Welcome to Allegro. I'm Mark Schreiner. In this hour, more great classical music. And then at 7 p.m., we're all invited into the vault to just root around in some of the wonderful vinyl recordings that we have with Vince Tolona on Drop the Needle. That's at 7 p.m. Eastern this evening, a little more than an hour from now. But in this hour, we'll hear Symphony No. 41 in C by Mozart. That's the Jupiter Symphony. But let's begin with Rolling River, Sketches on the American Folk Song Shenandoah by contemporary American composer Peter Boyer. In this version, he conducts the London Symphony Orchestra.

on the classical station. Rolling River, Sketches on Shenandoah by Peter Boyer. The composer conducted the London Symphony Orchestra. 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Well, next we have music of Mozart, Symphony No. 41 in C, the Jupiter Symphony. 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

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This is a free public event. All are welcome. Call us at 919-556-5178 for more information. Well, next, we have music of Patrick Doyle. This is from his award-winning soundtrack to the 1989 Kenneth Branagh film Henry V. This is music that supports the famous St. Crispin's Day speech and the Battle of Agincourt. Simon Rattle conducts the City of Birmingham Symphony Orchestra.

0: on the classical station. Music from the climax of the 1989 Kenneth Branagh film, Henry V. Music to cover the speech, St. Crispin's Day address, and the Battle of Agincourt. The City of Birmingham Symphony Orchestra was conducted by Simon Rattle. And now, next on the classical station, Drop the Needle with Vince Tolona.
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Your featured recording tonight is a performance of Aaron Copland's Suite from the Tenderland, conducted by Aaron Copland. But first, some Mozart. His Horn Concerto No. 2 in E-flat major, Kerschel 417, which he completed in 1783. The horn soloist is Barry Tuckwell, and he'll be performing with the Academy of St. Martin in the Fields, conducted by Sir Neville Mariner, from a 1982 EMI Angel Records vinyl release.

Great classical music with a live announcer 24 hours a day worldwide at theclassicalstation.org and on the Classical Station app. And will you hear vinyl only on Drop the Needle, Mondays at 7 p.m. Eastern. Wolfgang Amadeus Mozart's Horn Concerto No. 2 in E-flat major, Kerschel 417, was performed by the Academy of St. Martin in the Fields, conducted by Sir Neville Mariner. The horn soloist was Barry Tuckwell, from a 1982 EMI Angel Records vinyl release. I hope you'll agree that that was a very light, beautiful recording. Unlike I've heard many of them in to select tonight's program, they all seemed a little bit too heavy, but that one sounded just right. Aaron Copland composed his only opera, The Tenderland, in 1954. But when it premiered at the New York City Opera, it didn't get the reception he had hoped for. So in 1958, in an attempt to improve the public's opinion of the work, he reduced the opera to a 21-minute suite for use in concert performances. The story of the Tenderland is taken from the experiences of Southern sharecroppers and from photographs of rural Americans in their everyday lives. It centers around a 1930s Midwestern farm family and the two strangers who changed their world forever. As usual, Copland's music evokes feelings of the time and place in his own Copland-like way. Tonight you'll hear Aaron Copland's Tenderland Suite, performed by the Boston Symphony Orchestra, conducted by Aaron Copland, from a 1960 RCA Victor Living Stereo Records vinyl release.

Thank you for listening to The Classical Station, listener-supported and volunteer-powered since 1978. Aaron Copland's The Tenderland Suite was performed by the Boston Symphony Orchestra, conducted by the composer, from a 1960 RCA Victor Living Stereo Records vinyl release. One of the great things about doing this program and going through all these records all the time is getting to read some of the jacket covers. This one was interesting from the Tenderland Suite. Important notice, Miracle Surface. This record contains the new revolutionary anti-static ingredient 317X, which helps keep the record dust-free, prevents surface noise, and helps ensure faithful sound reproduction. I think 317X did the trick. Considering this album is over 65 years old, I think it sounded pretty good. All Request Friday and the Savvy Evening Request programs are weekly opportunities for you to share your favorite classical music with your fellow listeners. 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Much like Aaron Copland and his Tenderland Suite, in 1924, Sergei Prokofiev assembled a six-movement orchestral suite from his 1919 satirical opera, The Love for Three Oranges. Again, opening night reviews were mixed, but mostly bad. The opera is based on an 18th-century play by Carlo Gozzi, and the story features a bizarre world where a prince is cursed to fall in love with fruit, and his life depends entirely on finding three giant oranges. Yes, that's what it's about. I won't get into the full story, but when you hear the music, you'll probably realize how surreal the story must be. Sergei Prokofiev's suite from The Love for Three Oranges will be performed by the London Philharmonic Orchestra, conducted by Enrique Batiste, from a 1983 EMI Angel Records vinyl release.

0: Sergei Prokofiev's Suite from The Love for Three Oranges was performed by the London Philharmonic Orchestra, conducted by Enrique Batiste, from a 1983 EMI Angel Records vinyl release. 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With Drop the Needle, I'm Vince Tolona. Stay tuned for my friend Mark Schreiner hosting Monday Night at the Symphony with music of Wagner, Schumann, Bruch, and Beethoven. 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
2: Thank you so much for listening to the Classical Station. Monday Night at the Symphony is made possible by the North Carolina Symphony, presenting Mendelssohn's Violin Concerto with Justin Bruns, October 9th and 10th at Raleigh's May Monday Concert Hall. Welcome to Monday Night at the Symphony, where we profile one of the world's great ensembles. Tonight, we're focused on the Dresden Philharmonic, the premier orchestral ensemble in that ancient city in eastern Germany that has been around since long before the medieval period, was known for the production of fine porcelain, was destroyed largely during World War II, was rebuilt under Soviet influence in the 20th century, and since German reunification has become one of the fast-growing modern communities in modern Germany, and is home to manufacturing base as well as to the historic preservation of what is believed to be some of the most beautiful Baroque churches in Europe. Tonight we'll hear music by Robert Schumann, his Rhenish Symphony No. 3, as well as Max Bruch's Violin Concerto No. 1, and our profile will conclude in our next hour with Beethoven's Symphony No. 6 in F, the Pastoral Symphony in its entirety. But let's begin with Sketches by Richard Wagner for an opera that was never written, based on the Goethe drama Faust, The Damnation of Faust. And this is a May 1996 recording of the Dresden Philharmonic in the Lukaskirche in Dresden. The Philharmonic is conducted by Michel Plasson.